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rumors spreading around. And that takes its time. But the shack outside the game. And you know what I'm talking about. Just let me know if you're gonna go to that whole mile on the range. They got a lot of nice girls. I'm racing.

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is the time to text the word SUN, that's S-U-N, to 888-751-2327. And you're in to win a pair of tickets for KC and the Sunshine Band and the Spinners at the National Cherry Festival. 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

0: This is a classic Rock the Bear news update. Apparently, a couple of transformers failed, and that has caused a power outage in parts of Traverse City. Traverse City Light and Power is currently experiencing an outage starting in the central neighborhood, extending down Cass and Division Streets to about the areas of Meyer and the Sarah Lee facility. There's no current ETA of repair, but crews have been assigned and are on the scene. So if you are experiencing a power outage in those areas, know that crews are working to establish power. Once again, a power outage in the Traverse City area, pretty widespread, and crews are working to take care of the issue as we speak. If we have more information, we'll pass it on to you right here on Classic Rock the Bear. I'm David Barr.
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1: There's a new Kool-Aid trend every summer, it seems like. 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

0: 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It's going to be problematic.
1: It's hard for women to make friends after a certain age. 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
2: 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I see this as a Hallmark movie with... let me finish. With a murder.
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2: 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How to Murder Your Wife with Jack Lemmon. Very funny. Ali Breen is our guest. 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
0: I'll talk to you soon.
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13: 37 years after the body of Linda Mateer was found just south of Traverse City, a man was found guilty of her murder. Stephen Kuhn was found guilty of second-degree murder, which was the lesser charge in the open murder case. Second-degree murder is punishable by up to life in prison or any term of years a judge orders, with the possibility of parole. Kuhn will be sentenced later. Thomas Ludington was back in court in Emmett County Monday on a probation violation. The 72-year-old federal judge was ordered to appear in 90th District Court after a probation officer alleged Ludington failed to complete court-ordered drug testing during his first week of probation. During the hearing on Monday, Ludington pled not guilty to the new allegations. A hearing date was set for June 22nd. Voters in Meesick will get to weigh in on a bond proposal aimed at renovating the district's aging elementary school. If approved by voters August 4th, the bond would generate about $19.3 million to upgrade the elementary school building. Organizers of the International Fireworks Championship announced the list of teams that will compete in this year's competition. Teams from Poland, Canada, New Zealand, the United Kingdom, Romania, and the USA will be at Turtle Creek Stadium in Traverse City. Each team earned its place in the lineup by winning major fireworks competitions around the world. The two-night event will take place September 11th and 12th. Three teams each night will compete along with a closing finale. And the 8th Annual Torch Lake Whitefish Fest is set to return June 13th and 14th at Depot Park in downtown Alden. The free two-day event runs 10 to 5 each day. Sports and weather is coming up next.
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4: The Tigers welcome the Twins to Comerica Park for three starting tonight. First pitch, 6:40. Traverse City Pit Spitters lost to Royal Oak again last night, 6-4. Game two of the Leprechauns is tonight at 7:05. It's Corgi and Wiener's night at the ballpark. Bring your dogs. Game three of the NBA playoffs, the Spurs got on the board with a 115-111 win over the Knicks. Game four is tomorrow at 8:30. Game four of the Stanley Cup playoffs is tonight. The Golden Knights have a 2-1 lead over the Hurricanes in the best-of-seven series. Puck drop in Vegas, 8 p.m. Detroit Red Wings captain Dylan Larkin has submitted a three-team list of desired destinations. A person familiar with discussions confirmed to AP on Monday. The Detroit Free Press first reported the development earlier in the day. Larkin has a full no-trade clause as part of his contract, and his list was limited to being dealt to Las Vegas, Minnesota, and Florida. With the World Cup starting this week, turf grass researchers at MSU played a key role in creating the playing surfaces for all 16 FIFA World Cup stadiums. Researchers developed the seed blend, then sent it out to sod farms. The sod was then rolled out and shipped out to the various stadiums. Cup play begins on Thursday. Girls High School semifinal soccer action today has Harbor Springs taking on Kalamazoo Christian. That game will be played at Cedar Springs at 6 p.m. And tomorrow night at 6, Traverse City St. Francis battles Grand Rapids West Catholic at Cedar Springs. Look for showers and thunderstorms throughout the day today with a high of 77, cloudy overnight, 54 the low, and cloudy Wednesday with a high of 82, cloudy Thursday. I'm David Barr.
5: Wanna take the express?

0: That's the end of the song. Oh, yeah.
1: 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Very nice.
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3: Coming up, what might be worse is our story. Once again, the
4: Werther's are good, aren't they?
3: The headline, once again, is a foreskin reconstruction. Once again, this has nothing to do with the Civil War.
5: Honey, we get the silly putty.
3: Have you ever read about this?
4: I'm curious.
5: I have.
3: Foreskin stuff.
5: It's why some parents have decided I'm going to let my child decide when they get old enough to whether or not they want their foreskin or not. And
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6: 37 years after the body of Linda Mateer was found just south of Traverse City, a man was found guilty of her murder. Stephen Kuhn was found guilty of second-degree murder, which was the lesser charge in the open murder case. Second-degree murder is punishable by up to life in prison or any term of years a judge orders, with the possibility of parole. Kuhn will be sentenced later. Thomas Ludington was back in court in Emmett County Monday on a probation violation. The 72-year-old federal judge was ordered to appear in 90th District Court after a probation officer alleged Ludington failed to complete court-ordered drug testing during his first week of probation. During the hearing on Monday, Ludington pled not guilty to the new allegations. A hearing date was set for June 22nd. According to the company website, it's the final days to vote in the Cherryland Electric Cooperative election. Any member of record, whether or not the member plans to attend the annual meeting, may cast a vote in the Board of Directors election. Nearly 50 drone companies are in northern Michigan this week, competing for a share of a massive military contract. The Pentagon's new Drone Dominance Initiative plans to buy more than 200,000 battlefield drones over the next 2 years as part of a $1 billion investment. The competition runs through June 20th. It's designed to identify the next generation of military drone technology. And the 8th annual Torch Lake Whitefish Fest is set to return June 13th and 14th at Depot Park in downtown Alden. The free 2-day event marks the unofficial start of summer, runs 10 to 5 both Saturday and Sunday. Sports and weather coming up next.
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6: The Tigers welcome the Twins to Comerica Park for 3 starting tonight. First pitch, 6:40. Traverse City Pit Spitters lost to Royal Oak again last night, 6-4. Game 2 with the Leprechauns is tonight at 7:05. It's Corgi and Wiener's night at the ballpark. Bring your dogs. Game 3 of the NBA playoffs, the Spurs got on the board with a 115-111 win over the Knicks. Game 4 is tomorrow at 8:30. Game 4 of the Stanley Cup playoffs is tonight. The Golden Knights have a 2-1 lead over the Hurricanes in the best-of-7 series. Puck drop in Vegas, 8 p.m. Detroit Red Wings captain Dylan Larkin has submitted a 3-team list of desired destinations. A person familiar with discussions confirmed to AP on Monday. The Detroit Free Press first reported the development earlier in the day. Larkin has a full no-trade clause as part of his contract, and his list was limited to being dealt to Las Vegas, Minnesota, and Florida. With the World Cup starting this week, turf grass researchers at MSU played a key role in creating the playing surfaces for all 16 FIFA World Cup stadiums. Researchers developed the seed blend, then sent it out to sod farms. The sod was then rolled out and shipped out to the various stadiums. Cup play begins on Thursday. Girls quarterfinal.

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3: 37 years after the body of Linda Mateer was found just south of Traverse City, a man was found guilty of her murder. Stephen Kuhn was found guilty of second-degree murder, which was a lesser charge in the open murder case. Second-degree murder is punishable by up to life in prison or any term of years a judge orders, with the possibility of parole. Kuhn will be sentenced later. Thomas Ludington was back in court in Emmett County Monday on a probation violation. The 72-year-old federal judge was ordered to appear in 90th District Court after a probation officer alleged Ludington failed to complete court-ordered drug testing during his first week of probation. During the hearing on Monday, Ludington pled not guilty to the new allegations. A hearing date was set for June 22nd. Voters in Meesick will get to weigh in on a bond proposal aimed at renovating the district's aging elementary school. If approved by voters August 4th, the bond would generate about $19.3 million to upgrade the elementary school building. Organizers of the International Fireworks Championship announced a list of teams that will compete in this year's competition. Teams from Poland, Canada, New Zealand, the United Kingdom, Romania, and the USA will be at Turtle Creek Stadium in Traverse City. Each team earned its place in the lineup by winning major fireworks competitions around the world. The two-night event will take place September 11th and 12th. Three teams each night will compete along with a closing finale. And the 8th annual Torch Lake Whitefish Fest is set to return June 13th and 14th at Depot Park in downtown Alden. The free two-day event runs 10 to 5 each day. Sports and weather is coming up next.
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3: The Tigers welcome the Twins to Comerica Park for three starting tonight. First pitch, 6:40. Traverse City Pit Spitters lost to Royal Oak again last night, 6-4. Game two with the Leprechauns is tonight at 7:05. It's Corgi and Wiener's night at the ballpark. Bring your dogs. Game three of the NBA playoffs. The Spurs got on the board with a 115-111 win over the Knicks. Game four is tomorrow at 8:30. Game four of the Stanley Cup playoffs is tonight. The Golden Knights have a 2-1 lead over the Hurricanes in the best-of-seven series. Puck drop in Vegas, 8 p.m. Girls quarterfinal softball action today at CMU. Bel Air faces Fowler at 1, and Traverse City Central takes on Grand Haven at 4. At Ferris State, it's Boyne City taking on Everett at 6, and in Cedarville, Norway faces Hillman at 4:30. Girls high school

0: soccer semifinals today as Harbor Springs taking on Kalamazoo Christian. That game will be played at Cedar Springs at 6 p.m. Showers and thunderstorms possible throughout the day today with a high of 77. Going to be cloudy overnight tonight, low 54. I'm David Barr.
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4: 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That what we're doing is wrong. But I don't care what they say, 'cause my love is so strong. 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We're not husband and wife, but I cherish each moment with you. I'm so glad you're in my life.

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0: 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A-U-R-A, auraframes.com. Also coming up, let's just say you were given some really valuable papers in the world of history, and you're going to take them home to study them, and you were driving home and realized they weren't in the front seat. They're not in the back seat. Oh, wait a minute. Did I put them on the roof of my car?
1: Oh, no.
0: Yep. We'll find out what happened to them from here, the O'Reilly Auto Parts Studios. 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
2: 37 years after the body of Linda Mateer was found just south of Traverse City, a man was found guilty of her murder. Stephen Kuhn was found guilty of second-degree murder, which was a lesser charge in the open murder case. Second-degree murder is punishable by up to life in prison or any term of years a judge orders, with the possibility of parole. Kuhn will be sentenced later. Thomas Ludington was back in court in Emmett County Monday on a probation violation. The 72-year-old federal judge was ordered to appear in 90th District Court after a probation officer alleged Ludington failed to complete court-ordered drug testing during his first week of probation. During the hearing on Monday, Ludington pled not guilty to the new allegations. A hearing date was set for June 22nd. According to the company website, it's the final days to vote in the Cherryland Electric Cooperative election. Any member of record, whether or not the member plans to attend the annual meeting, may cast a vote in the Board of Directors election. Nearly 50 drone companies are in northern Michigan this week competing for a share of a massive military contract. The Pentagon's new Drone Dominance Initiative plans to buy more than 200,000 battlefield drones over the next 2 years as part of a $1 billion investment. The competition runs through June 20th. It's designed to identify the next generation of military drone technology. And the 8th annual Torch Lake Whitefish Fest is set to return June 13th and 14th at Depot Park in downtown Alden. The free 2-day event marks the unofficial start of summer, runs 10 to 5 both Saturday and Sunday. Sports and weather coming up next.
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3: The Tigers welcome the Twins to Comerica Park for 3 starting tonight. First pitch, 6:40. Traverse City Pit Spitters lost to Royal Oak again last night, 6-4. Game 2 with the Leprechauns is tonight at 7:05. It's Corgi and Wiener's night at the ballpark. Bring your dogs. Game 3 of the NBA playoffs. The Spurs got on the board with a 115-111 win over the Knicks. Game 4 is tomorrow at 8:30. Game 4 of the Stanley Cup playoffs is tonight. The Golden Knights have a 2-1 lead over the Hurricanes in the best-of-7 series. Puck drop in Vegas, 8 p.m. Detroit Red Wings captain Dylan Larkin has submitted a 3-team list of desired destinations. A person familiar with discussions confirmed to AP on Monday. The Detroit Free Press first reported the development earlier in the day. Larkin has a full no-trade clause as part of his contract, and his list was limited to being dealt to Las Vegas, Minnesota, and Florida. With the World Cup starting this week, turf grass researchers at MSU played a key role in creating the playing surfaces for all 16 FIFA World Cup stadiums. Researchers developed the seed blend, then sent it out to sod farms. The sod was then rolled out and shipped out to the various stadiums. Cup play begins on Thursday. Girls quarterfinal softball action today at CMU. Bel Air faces Fowler at 1, and Traverse City Central takes on Grand Haven at 4. At Ferris State, it's Boyne City taking on Everett at 6, and in Cedarville, Norway faces Hillman at 4:30. Showers and thunderstorms are possible throughout the day today with a high of 77, cloudy overnight tonight, low 54, and cloudy Wednesday with a high of 82. I'm David Barr.
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5: Hi.
4: She's a professional person.
5: Oh, thanks.
4: There's Jeff Oske.
6: I used to be.
4: Yeah, we all sort of used to be. There's Ace Cosby.
7: Hey, Josh.
4: I am Josh Arnold. Ace is getting a kick out of Tom detailing his his readers.
5: Yeah.
6: With a Q-tip.
8: Well, these are readers. I have to wear these glasses with this computer. That's the only time I need them. But, yeah, I've been wearing the same.
6: You can read.
8: Well, I can read just fine, but that thing is 52 inches from my face. It's a long
5: story. Well, then why don't you move it closer?
8: Because I've got this machine in the way.
5: The last thing you need is that machine. So
8: the thing that I bring forth all the music and the sound effects with. I mean, without this machine, I couldn't do clever sound effects such as this.
9: Hello there.
8: There you go. Thank you very much, Wolfman. You see how important this is to have.
5: Yeah.
8: Or I could get this out for you.
10: Hamburger.
8: Thank you very much, Hamburger. I got to have my machine right here with all the sounds
5: okay,
8: on.
5: Okay, fair enough.
8: Now, I just heard during the break, I heard a portion of a conversation. Jeffrey, you went fishing yesterday, is that correct?
6: I went fishing, yeah. Yeah, I go fishing every day, pretty much.
8: Really?
6: Yeah.
8: And you caught nothing?
6: I did catch a few. I just didn't catch any with the new $15 lure I had purchased. The fish did not know how expensive it was, and so they did not go for it.
5: So is that why you gave it to Josh?
6: No, I got one for me and one.
5: Oh, okay.
6: They're big in Japan. Oh. They're supposed to be the next new thing in bass fish.
4: It'll get hit. Yeah, you'll get plenty of bites.
5: Yeah.
8: Okay. Now, then I also heard an exchange. Josh handed you some beard wash. Is that correct?
6: Yeah. A little too fragrant.
4: Yeah, it's too fragrant for me.
8: Now, is that a necessary thing? You do beard wash as opposed to just using shampoo?
6: I usually just bring the shampoo down from the top and carry it all the way down.
4: Mm.
6: Yeah. I mean, I'm hairy enough. I just use shampoo. I don't even use bars.
4: Yeah. Oh, gotcha, Josh. all over.
6: Yeah, full body shampoo.
8: Yeah, okay. Is beard wash, do you think that's kind of a scam?
6: I don't know.
8: I've
4: noticed a difference. It's a beard and face wash, so even if you don't have a beard, you can just use it for your face.
6: Yeah.
4: If you don't want to use that bar of soap that was just between your butt cheeks on your face.
5: Which makes sense.
6: No. But you put it between your cheeks?
4: Are you not supposed to?
6: Maybe I'm doing
4: that's why I like those hotel soaps.
8: You're supposed to take the

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13: 37 years after the body of Linda Mateer was found just south of Traverse City, a man was found guilty of her murder. Stephen Kuhn was found guilty of second-degree murder, which was the lesser charge in the open murder case. Second-degree murder is punishable by up to life in prison or any term of years a judge orders, with the possibility of parole. Kuhn will be sentenced later. Thomas Ludington was back in court in Emmett County Monday on a probation violation. The 72-year-old federal judge was ordered to appear in 90th District Court after a probation officer alleged Ludington failed to complete court-ordered drug testing during his first week of probation. During the hearing on Monday, Ludington pled not guilty to the new allegations. A hearing date was set for June 22nd. Voters in Meesick will get to weigh in on a bond proposal aimed at renovating the district's aging elementary school. If approved by voters August 4th, the bond would generate about $19.3 million to upgrade the elementary school building. Organizers of the International Fireworks Championship announced a list of teams that will compete in this year's competition. Teams from Poland, Canada, New Zealand, the United Kingdom, Romania, and the USA will be at Turtle Creek Stadium in Traverse City. Each team earned its place in the lineup by winning major fireworks competitions around the world. The two-night event will take place September 11th and 12th. Three teams each night will compete along with a closing finale. And the 8th annual Torch Lake Whitefish Fest is set to return June 13th and 14th at Depot Park in downtown Alden. The free two-day event runs 10 to 5 each day. Sports and weather is coming up next.
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13: The Tigers welcome the Twins to Comerica Park for three starting tonight. 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Traverse City Pit Spitters lost to Royal Oak again last night, 6-4. Game two with the Leprechauns is tonight at 7:05. It's Corgi and Wiener's night at the ballpark. 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
1: 37 years after the body of Linda Mateer was found just south of Traverse City, a man was found guilty of her murder. Stephen Kuhn was found guilty of second-degree murder, which was the lesser charge in the open murder case. Second-degree murder is punishable by up to life in prison or any term of years a judge orders, with the possibility of parole. Kuhn will be sentenced later. Thomas Ludington was back in court in Emmett County Monday on a probation violation. The 72-year-old federal judge was ordered to appear in 90th District Court after a probation officer alleged Ludington failed to complete court-ordered drug testing during his first week of probation. During the hearing on Monday, Ludington pled not guilty to the new allegations. A hearing date was set for June 22nd. According to the company website, it's the final days to vote in the Cherryland Electric Cooperative election. Any member of record, whether or not the member plans to attend the annual meeting, may cast a vote in the Board of Directors election. Nearly 50 drone companies are in northern Michigan this week, competing for a share of a massive military contract. The Pentagon's new Drone Dominance Initiative plans to buy more than 200,000 battlefield drones over the next 2 years as part of a $1 billion investment. The competition runs through June 20th. It's designed to identify the next generation of military drone technology. And the 8th annual Torch Lake Whitefish Fest is set to return June 13th and 14th at Depot Park in downtown Alden. The free two-day event marks the unofficial start of summer, runs 10 to 5 both Saturday and Sunday. Sports and weather coming up next.
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2: The Tigers welcome the Twins to Comerica Park for three starting tonight. First pitch, 6:40. Traverse City Pit Spitters lost to Royal Oak again last night, 6-4. Game two with the Leprechauns is tonight at 7:05. It's Corgi and Wiener's night at the ballpark. Bring your dogs. Game three of the NBA playoffs. The Spurs got on the board with a 115-111 win over the Knicks. Game four is tomorrow at 8:30. Game four of the Stanley Cup playoffs is tonight. The Golden Knights have a 2-1 lead over the Hurricanes in the best-of-seven series. Puck drop in Vegas, 8 p.m. Girls quarterfinal softball action today at CMU. Bel Air faces Fowler at 1, and Traverse City Central takes on Grand Haven at 4. At Ferris State, it's Boyne City taking on Everett at 6, and in Cedarville, Norway faces Hillman at 4:30. Girls high school soccer semifinals today has Harbor Springs taking on Kalamazoo Christian. That game will be played at Cedar Springs at 6 p.m. Showers and thunderstorms possible throughout the day today with a high of 77. Going to be cloudy overnight tonight, low 54. I'm David Barr.
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1: Hey, it's the Bob and Tom Show. We are live from the O'Reilly Auto Parts Studios. Christy Lee's at the news desk.
5: Hello.
1: Jeff Oskey's at the sports desk.
6: Hey, man.
1: There's Ace Cosby.
7: Hello.
1: I'm Josh Arnold. And Tom, we're joined by, well, let's be honest, one of the family.
5: Yeah.
8: Don't you hate it when your guests are more handsome than you?
1: That's what I like.
8: We got a guy in here, a good-looking guy, super talented. Get him out of here.
1: When the handsome hang out with us, it makes us more handsome.
8: It does?
1: Oh, yeah.
8: Oh, yep. In that case.
9: I'm here every day.
1: I will. And we appreciate it.
8: Edwin McCain is a fine singer and songwriter. He's joining us in the studio. And you could have a great plan B in life. If you weren't a musician traveling the world, you could have been a mechanic or a farmer, because you do both those things at your home, right?
10: I do all of that. I'm like a rash you can't get rid of. Look at y'all. I was walking up the ramp today. I was like, my whole life just coming in and out of this parking lot. Last 30 years of my life just waddling across this parking lot in Indiana, man. Love it.
8: Now, interestingly enough, you're doing a gig tonight with your band and the band Five for Fighting. And I'd like to clarify something. You guys are going to be at a place called the Brown County Music Center, which is in Nashville, Indiana. Now, that reminds me of a story, because there are people who get confused and they think you're going to be playing in Tennessee tonight. You can see why.
5: Yes.
10: I'd say we got about 30 tickets sold of people that are going to be upset.
8: So, you'll like this because you're a gentleman from the Southeast. We did a show, a great show, in Charleston, West Virginia. Mm-hmm. We had so much fun. It was just a great place, a terrific venue, great audience. And two folks in the audience had to make a little extra special drive because they drove.
5: They thought it was in Charleston.
10: They went all the way to South Carolina.
8: But they came up. They made it.
10: Boy, I bet that was a tense ride from Charleston, South Carolina to Charleston, West Virginia,
11: depending on whose fault it was.
8: Yeah.
11: Listen, like, what do you think? Like, mile 200 of that drive.
10: Okay, listen. I know I messed this up, but let me just look. There's a Krispy Kreme, and I'll buy us a dozen donuts if you'll just accept my apology, dear.
8: You know one of them.
10: I know who it was. Yeah. It was the husband, I am sure.
5: And she'll never let him forget.
10: No, never living that one down.
8: But we all live. I had an appointment one day, a lunch appointment, and I went to the restaurant. I sat down, and then I got a text message, and I said, no, I'm here. I'm at the restaurant. And then he goes, well, I'm here too. Where are you sitting? And I said, well, I'm over by the big aquarium in the room to the left. He goes, where are you? Well, it turns out that one restaurant was named Kona Jack's. The other was named Kona something.
5: Kona Grill.
8: Easy mistake
5: to
8: make.
5: I did it 2 weeks ago. I was in a restaurant, and I was supposed to be somewhere else.
8: But the difference between Charleston, South Carolina, and Charleston, West Virginia, there's

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5: 37 years after the body of Linda Mateer was found just south of Traverse City, a man was found guilty of her murder. Stephen Kuhn was found guilty of second-degree murder, which was the lesser charge in the open murder case. Second-degree murder is punishable by up to life in prison or any term of years a judge orders with the possibility of parole. Kuhn will be sentenced later. Thomas Ludington was back in court in Emmett County Monday on a probation violation. The 72-year-old federal judge was ordered to appear in 90th District Court after a probation officer alleged Ludington failed to complete court-ordered drug testing during his first week of probation. During the hearing on Monday, Ludington pled not guilty to the new allegations. A hearing date was set for June 22nd. Voters in Meesick will get to weigh in on a bond proposal aimed at renovating the district's aging elementary school. If approved by voters August 4th, the bond would generate about $19.3 million to upgrade the elementary school building. Organizers of the International Fireworks Championship announced a list of teams that will compete in this year's competition. Teams from Poland, Canada, New Zealand, the United Kingdom, Romania, and the USA will be at Turtle Creek Stadium in Traverse City. Each team earned its place in the lineup by winning major fireworks competitions around the world. The two-night event will take place September 11th and 12th. Three teams each night will compete along with a closing finale. And the 8th annual Torch Lake Whitefish Fest is set to return June 13th and 14th at Depot Park in downtown Alden. The free two-day event runs 10 to 5 each day. Sports and weather is coming up next.
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5: The Tigers welcome the Twins to Comerica Park for three starting tonight. First pitch, 6:40. Traverse City Pit Spitters lost to Royal Oak again last night, 6-4. Game two with the Leprechauns is tonight at 7:05. It's Corgi and Wiener's night at the ballpark. Bring your dogs. Game three of the NBA playoffs. The Spurs got on the board with a 115-111 win over the Knicks. Game four is tomorrow at 8:30. Game four of the Stanley Cup playoffs is tonight. The Golden Knights have a 2-1 lead over the Hurricanes in the best-of-seven series. Puck drop in Vegas, 8 p.m. Detroit Red Wings captain Dylan Larkin has submitted a three-team list of desired destinations. A person familiar with discussions confirmed to AP on Monday. The Detroit Free Press first reported the development earlier in the day. Larkin has a full no-trade clause as part of his contract, and his list was limited to being dealt to Las Vegas, Minnesota, and Florida. With the World Cup starting this week, turf grass researchers at MSU played a key role in creating the playing surfaces for all 16 FIFA World Cup stadiums. Researchers developed the seed blend, then sent it out to sod farms. The sod was then rolled out and shipped out to the various stadiums. Cup play begins on Thursday. Girls quarterfinal softball action today at CMU. Bel Air faces Fowler at 1, and Traverse City Central takes on Grand Haven at 4. At Ferris State, it's Boyne City taking on Everett at 6, and in Cedarville, Norway faces Hillman at 4:30. Showers and thunderstorms are possible throughout the day today with a high of 77, cloudy overnight tonight, low 54, and cloudy Wednesday with a high of 82.

0: sure there's a giant fireworks display going on.
1: Really incredible.
2: Yeah, it happens.
1: I mean,
0: everybody's cool though.
2: Hey, nobody got
0: truck
2: hurt.
0: Driver,
1: yeah, nobody,
0: and,
1: yeah.
2: No, nobody got hurt.
0: Probably some concert bus ran him off the road, and he.
2: Oh. I'm giving you three blinks, and then I'm coming over. I'm just letting you know.
3: Now, do bus drivers get the from the kids the horn thing, or is that strictly for the trucks?
2: No, we are completely shunned.
3: Oh, Bobby, I'm so sorry.
2: As a group, I know. I'm telling you, it's an untold story. Everybody thinks this is all fun and games in the tour bus. It's not for the driver. No. Mm.
4: Now, which side of the bus is the gas access?
2: Both.
0: Dual diesel type thing?
2: Yeah.
0: Yeah. So you do have to pull into those truck stops and get both tanks going at the same time.
2: Yeah. No, we have one big tank. And I had a $700 fuel up the other day, and I'm anticipating a $1,000 fuel up soon.
1: Oh.
2: Wow. It's going to be interesting.
4: Wow.
2: Yeah.
4: I had the same thing with my Suburban.
2: I got
4: that does not get great gas.
2: I went in there the other day, and the girl at the fuel counter, she goes, "Golly, y'all must have been bone dry." And I was like, "Shut up, Shirley. Just give me my shower, all right? Don't rub it in. Just let me go."
4: A true road warrior. Edwin McCain is our guest. We're coming right back to the O'Reilly Auto Parts studios. 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

0: The 72-year-old federal judge was ordered to appear in 90th District Court after a probation officer alleged Ludington failed to complete court-ordered drug testing during his first week of probation. During the hearing on Monday, Ludington pled not guilty to the new allegations. A hearing date was set for June 22nd. According to the company website, it's the final days to vote in the Cherryland Electric Cooperative election. Any member of record, whether or not the member plans to attend the annual meeting, may cast a vote in the Board of Directors election. Nearly 50 drone companies are in northern Michigan this week, competing for a share of a massive military contract. The Pentagon's new Drone Dominance Initiative plans to buy more than 200,000 battlefield drones over the next 2 years as part of a $1 billion investment. The competition runs through June 20th. It's designed to identify the next generation of military drone technology. And the 8th annual Torch Lake Whitefish Fest is set to return June 13th and 14th at Depot Park in downtown Alden. The free two-day event marks the unofficial start of summer, runs 10 to 5 both Saturday and Sunday. Sports and weather coming up next.
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0: The Tigers welcome the Twins to Comerica Park for three starting tonight. First pitch, 6:40. Driver City Pit Spitters lost to Royal Oak again last night, 6-4. Game two with the Leprechauns is tonight at 7:05. It's Corgi and Wiener's night at the ballpark. Bring your dogs. Game three of the NBA playoffs, the Spurs got on the board with a 115-111 win over the Knicks. Game four is tomorrow at 8:30. Game four of the Stanley Cup playoffs is tonight. The Golden Knights have a 2-1 lead over the Hurricanes in the best-of-seven series. Puck drop in Vegas, 8 p.m. Detroit Red Wings captain Dylan Larkin has submitted a three-team list of desired destinations. A person familiar with discussions confirmed to AP on Monday. The Detroit Free Press first reported the development earlier in the day. Larkin has a full no-trade clause as part of his contract, and his list was limited to being dealt to Las Vegas, Minnesota, and Florida. With the World Cup starting this week, turf grass researchers at MSU played a key role in creating the playing surfaces for all 16 FIFA World Cup stadiums. Researchers developed the seed blend, then sent it out to sod farms. The sod was then rolled out and shipped out to the various stadiums. Cup play begins on Thursday. Girls High School semifinal soccer action today has Harbor Springs taking on Kalamazoo Christian. That game will be played at Cedar Springs at 6 p.m. And tomorrow night at 6, Traverse City St. Francis battles Grand Rapids West Catholic at Cedar Springs. Look for showers and thunderstorms throughout the day today with a high of 77, cloudy overnight, 54 the low, and cloudy Wednesday with a high of 82, cloudy Thursday. I'm David Barr.
4: Hey, it's the Bob and Tom Show. We are live from the O'Reilly Auto Parts Studios. Christy Lee's at the news desk.
5: Hello.
4: I think we'll be getting to you just a little bit here, honey.
5: I'm ready.
4: All right. 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
6: Good day to you, sir.
4: Good day to you, Ace Cosby over
7: Howdy.
4: There. I'm Josh Arnold, and Tom, we're joined by one of our favorite people.
7: He is musician Edwin McCain, who's been, you said you've been driving the bus for, what, 18 years?
8: I started when I was 18. I bought an old bus off of this gospel group in South Carolina. It was out in a field, and it was a former Greyhound bus. When I bought it, it had 2 million miles.
5: Whoa!
8: 18-year-old me was like, oh, it was just getting broken in. That bus was so, oh, gosh, it was so old. It was a 1960 GMC 4104, and it was round on both ends, looked like a torpedo.
4: Oh, those are
8: and,
4: cool.
8: Yeah, it was cool, and we'd go 55 miles an hour downhill with the wind behind you. and then I never changed the oil, ever. I just added it.
9: Mm-hmm. Oh, yeah. I had one of those cars.
8: And, oh, man. And I'd be at the truck stop, like, adding oil, and I had to wear, like, coveralls because you'd just be covered, right? And you just be, and the truckers would gather around me. Why are you driving this old bus, you idiot? You know, just, I didn't have like they were like heckling me. I had like a crowd of trucker hecklers while I was trying to get my bus to run. And because it was a gospel group that had owned it before me, and they had put a stencil on the back and it said, God is my co-pilot on the back, which is really handy because you'd see the state troopers see us come by and be like, there.

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3: 37 years after the body of Linda Mateer was found just south of Traverse City, a man was found guilty of her murder. Stephen Kuhn was found guilty of second-degree murder, which was a lesser charge in the open murder case. Second-degree murder is punishable by up to life in prison or any term of years a judge orders, with the possibility of parole. Kuhn will be sentenced later. Thomas Luddington was back in court in Emmett County Monday on a probation violation. The 72-year-old federal judge was ordered to appear in 90th District Court after a probation officer alleged Luddington failed to complete court-ordered drug testing during his first week of probation. During the hearing on Monday, Luddington pled not guilty to the new allegations. A hearing date was set for June 22nd. Voters in Meesick will get to weigh in on a bond proposal aimed at renovating the district's aging elementary school. If approved by voters August 4th, the bond would generate about $19.3 million to upgrade the elementary school building. Organizers of the International Fireworks Championship announced a list of teams that will compete in this year's competition. Teams from Poland, Canada, New Zealand, the United Kingdom, Romania, and the USA will be at Turtle Creek Stadium in Traverse City. Each team earned its place in the lineup by winning major fireworks competitions around the world. The two-night event will take place September 11th and 12th. Three teams each night will compete along with a closing finale. And the 8th Annual Torch Lake Whitefish Fest is set to return June 13th and 14th at Depot Park in downtown Alden. The free two-day event runs 10 to 5 each day. Sports and weather is coming up next.
8: 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That's Bob. 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

0: Now, Bob has told this story once a year for at least 5 years. 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
2: The Tigers welcome the Twins to Comerica Park for 3 starting tonight. First pitch, 6:40. Traverse City Pit Spitters lost to Royal Oak again last night, 6-4. Game 2 with the Leprechauns is tonight at 7:05. It's Corgi and Wiener's night at the ballpark. Bring your dogs. Game 3 of the NBA playoffs. The Spurs got on the board with a 115-111 win over the Knicks. Game 4 is tomorrow at 8:30. Game 4 of the Stanley Cup playoffs is tonight. The Golden Knights have a 2-1 lead over the Hurricanes in the best-of-7 series. Puck drop in Vegas, 8 p.m. Girls quarterfinal softball action today at CMU. Bel Air faces Fowler at 1, and Traverse City Central takes on Grand Haven at 4. At Ferris State, it's Boyne City taking on Everett at 6, and in Cedarville, Norway faces Hillman at 4:30. Girls high school soccer semifinals today has Harbor Springs taking on Kalamazoo Christian. That game will be played at Cedar Springs at 6 p.m. Showers and thunderstorms possible throughout the day today with a high of 77. Going to be cloudy overnight tonight, low 54. I'm David Barr.
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6: Hello.
5: There's Jeff Oskey.
7: Hey, man.
5: Ace Cosby, how the heck are you?
8: Alive and kicking.
5: Alive and kicking, as Simple Minds told us.
8: Wow.
5: How did your, was it the UF...
8: Championships coming up this weekend.
5: Okay. Oh. Did you enjoy the playoffs?
8: Yeah.
6: Good. Who's in the championship?
5: Yeah.
9: A couple teams are.
10: Yeah, of course.
5: I'm Josh.
10: A lot of athletic activity.
11: There's an Tom. Exciting matchup.
6: Yeah.
5: Is the French Open over?
10: Yes.
8: I believe so.
5: Okay. Does anybody know who won that?
8: Ask Allie.
11: The Russian, the very young Russian.
6: Yeah. Who had no sponsors or anything, and now she's the million-dollar tennis player, yeah.
5: How about that? That's a fun story.
11: You can be a million-dollar tennis player in Russia?
6: Would
11: you have the money?
5: She can have the money and make love to Putin, or she can just give Putin the money. Christy, what would you pick? $1 million, sleep with Putin?
6: No.
5: What is this, some moral thing?
11: Fine.
8: I don't sleep with monsters.
6: No, it's not worth it to me.
11: Edwin, have you ever considered writing a book about, you've had an interesting, fun life. You've had a number one hit song, one of the most famous songs in the world there. Changed everything. Now, could you write a book, or are too many of the people still alive?
12: I actually have been talking to a friend of mine who's a writer about doing that. And then I started sort of, reminiscing through some of the stories I might tell. And then I thought, maybe not. I don't know. My rule was I was going to, while my mom was still alive, I was like, let's just leave her out of this. And now I'm like, maybe I'll just leave my kids out of this. No, I mean, honestly, I think it'd be fun, but I probably better do it before I forget all of them now, because people will come up to me and go, hey, man, do you remember? And I'm like, let me stop you right there. Are we talking pre-2007? Because if that's your question, then no.
11: Yeah, there's a lot of cool stuff that you probably did that you don't want to...
12: I was leading a fairly colorful lifestyle, I must say. It was a good time. I mean, the 90s were ridiculous. Let's just all call it what it was. It was the last of the big music business. It was still the same people in the music

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6: 37 years after the body of Linda Mateer was found just south of Traverse City, a man was found guilty of her murder. Stephen Kuhn was found guilty of second-degree murder, which was a lesser charge in the open murder case. Second-degree murder is punishable by up to life in prison or any term of years a judge orders, with the possibility of parole. Kuhn will be sentenced later. Thomas Ludington was back in court in Emmett County Monday on a probation violation. The 72-year-old federal judge was ordered to appear in 90th District Court after a probation officer alleged Ludington failed to complete court-ordered drug testing during his first week of probation. During the hearing on Monday, Ludington pled not guilty to the new allegations. A hearing date was set for June 22nd. According to the company website, it's the final days to vote in the Cherryland Electric Cooperative election. Any member of record, whether or not the member plans to attend the annual meeting, may cast a vote in the Board of Directors election. Nearly 50 drone companies are in northern Michigan this week competing for a share of a massive military contract. The Pentagon's new Drone Dominance Initiative plans to buy more than 200,000 battlefield drones over the next 2 years as part of a $1 billion investment. The competition runs through June 20th. It's designed to identify the next generation of military drone technology. And the 8th annual Torch Lake Whitefish Fest is set to return June 13th and 14th at Depot Park in downtown Alden. The free two-day event marks the unofficial start of summer, runs 10 to 5 both Saturday and Sunday. Sports and weather coming up next.
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6: The Tigers welcome the Twins to Comerica Park for three starting tonight. First pitch, 6:40. Traverse City Pit Spitters lost to Royal Oak again last night, 6-4. Game two with the Leprechauns is tonight at 7:05. It's Corgi and Wiener's night at the ballpark. Bring your dogs. Game three of the NBA playoffs. The Spurs got on the board with a 115-111 win over the Knicks. Game four is tomorrow at 8:30. Game four of the Stanley Cup playoffs is tonight. The Golden Knights have a 2-1 lead over the Hurricanes in the best-of-seven series. Puck drop in Vegas, 8 p.m. Detroit Red Wings captain Dylan Larkin has submitted a three-team list of desired destinations.

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3: 37 years after the body of Linda Mateer was found just south of Traverse City, a man was found guilty of her murder. Stephen Kuhn was found guilty of second-degree murder, which was a lesser charge in the open murder case. Second-degree murder is punishable by up to life in prison or any term of years a judge orders, with the possibility of parole. Kuhn will be sentenced later. Thomas Ludington was back in court in Emmett County Monday on a probation violation. The 72-year-old federal judge was ordered to appear in 90th District Court after a probation officer alleged Ludington failed to complete court-ordered drug testing during his first week of probation. During the hearing on Monday, Ludington pled not guilty to the new allegations. A hearing date was set for June 22nd. Voters in Meesick will get to weigh in on a bond proposal aimed at renovating the district's aging elementary school. If approved by voters August 4th, the bond would generate about $19.3 million to upgrade the elementary school building. Organizers of the International Fireworks Championship announced a list of teams that will compete in this year's competition. Teams from Poland, Canada, New Zealand, the United Kingdom, Romania, and the USA will be at Turtle Creek Stadium in Traverse City. Each team earned its place in the lineup by winning major fireworks competitions around the world. The two-night event will take place September 11th and 12th. Three teams each night will compete along with a closing finale. And the 8th annual Torch Lake Whitefish Fest is set to return June 13th and 14th at Depot Park in downtown Alden. The free two-day event runs 10 to 5 each day. Sports and weather is coming up next.
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3: The Tigers welcome the Twins to Comerica Park for three starting tonight. First pitch, 6:40. Traverse City Pit Spitters lost to Royal Oak again last night, 6-4. Game two with the Leprechauns is tonight at 7:05. It's Corgi and Wiener's night at the ballpark. Bring your dogs. Game three of the NBA playoffs. The Spurs got on the board with a 115-111 win over the Knicks. Game four is tomorrow at 8:30. Game four of the Stanley Cup playoffs is tonight. The Golden Knights have a 2-1 lead over the Hurricanes in the best-of-seven series. Puck drop in Vegas, 8 p.m. Detroit Red Wings captain Dylan Larkin has submitted a three-team list of desired destinations. A person familiar with discussions confirmed to AP on Monday. The Detroit Free Press first reported the development earlier in the day. Larkin has a full no-trade clause as part of his contract, and his list was limited to being dealt to Las Vegas, Minnesota, and Florida. With the World Cup starting this week, turf grass researchers at MSU played a key role in creating the playing surfaces for all 16 FIFA World Cup stadiums. Researchers developed the seed blend, then sent it out to sod farms. The sod was then rolled out and shipped out to the various stadiums. Cup play begins on Thursday. Girls quarterfinal softball action today at CMU. Bel Air faces Fowler at 1, and Traverse City Central takes on Grand Haven at 4. At Ferris State, it's Boyne City taking on Everett at 6, and in Cedarville, Norway faces Hillman at 4:30. Showers and thunderstorms are possible throughout the day today with a high of 77, cloudy overnight tonight, low 54, and cloudy Wednesday with a high of 82. I'm David Barr.
6: Hey, it's the Bob and Tom Show. We are live from the O'Reilly Auto Parts Studios. This is Josh Arnold. I cannot get enough coffee today. It's one of those mornings where I just want to chug gallons.
7: Are you shaking?
6: My legs are moving.
7: Okay.
6: Yeah.
7: Cool.
6: But yeah. It's been great today, and I have to say it's insistent without being naggy.
7: Oh, okay.
8: Oh, yes. Nice. Yeah.
9: So it's pretentious while being very douchey.
6: That's exactly right.
9: Okay, good.
6: Just how I like it.
9: Okay, good.
6: There's Christy Lee at the news desk.
7: Hello.
6: You ever, Jeff Oske, you drink beer?
10: Yeah.
6: You ever have that, you don't necessarily plan on getting drunk or anything, but you crack open a beer and you have that first sip and you go, this is going down too well. It tastes, this is going to be one of those nights.
10: That's me with a Corona.
6: Oh, okay, yeah.
10: That's, like, this is I'll so... have one, and first sip, I'm like, well, I should have gotten a 12-pack.
7: Well, that's vacation. If you're drinking Corona, you're on vacation.
10: Oh, no, I drink it. I drink it.
6: On the porch?
10: Oh, yeah.
7: Well, no, but your mind's on vacation.
10: Yes, exactly.
7: That's what I meant.
9: Now, I know you fish all the time. You fish almost every day. Do you drink while you fish?
10: No.
6: No, he gets real high before he fishes. There's Ace Cosby.
11: Who gets high before everything.
8: I ain't rock and roll.

0: tonight, in honor of Earl Day, you could do Earl Had to Die.
1: Hey, can I borrow that?
2: And tonight chicks. You can surprise the guy.
1: Oh, my God. If I show back up with a bullhorn right now. Oh.
3: Testing, checking.
1: So I started, it became a feature of my personality, this bullhorn. And then I was invited not to attend soundcheck anymore, and they fired me from soundcheck, which was fine by me. And so, it was the bullhorn. You know what? Can I really borrow that?
4: Sure.
1: Because that
4: that's a good
1: that
4: one,
1: bullhorn dude. Was part of a really good era in our band where I wasn't really expected to be anywhere very often. This is good.
0: You didn't point down the name on the trailer?
1: Exactly. This is going to... Oh, this is back to me not having to do a whole bunch of anything.
2: Oh, that's great. Well, we're hanging out with Edwin McCain. We're going to continue to do so, so I hope you can too. We are in the O'Reilly Auto Parts studios. 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
4: 37 years after the body of Linda Mateer was found just south of Traverse City, a man was found guilty.

0: of her murder. Stephen Kuhn was found guilty of second-degree murder, which was a lesser charge in the open murder case. Second-degree murder is punishable by up to life in prison or any term of years a judge orders, with the possibility of parole. Kuhn will be sentenced later. Thomas Ludington was back in court in Emmett County Monday on a probation violation. The 72-year-old federal judge was ordered to appear in 90th District Court after a probation officer alleged Ludington failed to complete court-ordered drug testing during his first week of probation. During the hearing on Monday, Ludington pled not guilty to the new allegations. A hearing date was set for June 22nd. According to the company website, it's the final days to vote in the Cherryland Electric Cooperative election. Any member of record, whether or not the member plans to attend the annual meeting, may cast a vote in the Board of Directors election. Nearly 50 drone companies are in northern Michigan this week, competing for a share of a massive military contract. The Pentagon's new Drone Dominance Initiative plans to buy more than 200,000 battlefield drones over the next 2 years as part of a $1 billion investment. The competition runs through June 20th. It's designed to identify the next generation of military drone technology. And the 8th annual Torch Lake Whitefish Fest is set to return June 13th and 14th at Depot Park in downtown Alden. The free two-day event marks the unofficial start of summer, runs 10 to 5 both Saturday and Sunday. Sports and weather coming up next.
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0: The Tigers welcome the Twins to Comerica Park for three starting tonight. First pitch, 6:40. Traverse City Pit Spitters lost to Royal Oak again last night, 6-4. Game two of the Leprechauns is tonight at 7:05. It's Corgi and Wiener's night at the ballpark. Bring your dogs. Game three of the NBA playoffs. The Spurs got on the board with a 115-111 win over the Knicks. Game four is tomorrow at 8:30. Game four of the Stanley Cup playoffs is tonight. The Golden Knights have a 2-1 lead over the Hurricanes in the best-of-seven series. Puck drop in Vegas, 8 p.m. Girls quarterfinal softball action today at CMU. Bel Air faces Fowler at 1, and Traverse City Central takes on Grand Haven at 4. At Ferris State, it's Boyne City taking on Everett at 6, and in Cedarville, Norway faces Hillman at 4:30. Girls high school soccer semifinals today has Harbor Springs taking on Kalamazoo Christian. That game will be played at Cedar Springs at 6 p.m. Showers and thunderstorms possible throughout the day today with a high of 77. Going to be cloudy overnight tonight, low 54. I'm David Barr.
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2: Hey, it's the Bob and Tom Show. Thank you for being here with us. There's Christy Lee at the news desk.
4: Oh, sorry. Hi.
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2: Ace Cosby's there.
6: Howdy.
2: I'm Josh Arnold. We are all live from the O'Reilly Auto Parts Studios. Tom is doing some organization over there at his workstation.
4: He has to keep everything 10 feet away.
6: No chaos over here.
2: Not at all. And we're joined by a terrific guest this morning. Member of the family, really.
6: He is a musician, Edwin McCain, also Plan B, professional bus driver of the band, and he's got his guitar out, and a new project out there is called Lucky, which you can get streaming, and you want to play us a little something right now?
7: I'll play the one everybody knows.

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0: We have Abraham Lincoln news. We have fireworks in the news. And we have a forced nudity, if you will, coming up from the O'Reilly Auto Parts studios. 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
5: 37 years after the body of Linda Mateer was found just south of Traverse City, a man was found guilty of her murder. Stephen Kuhn was found guilty of second-degree murder, which was a lesser charge in the open murder case. Second-degree murder is punishable by up to life in prison or any term of years a judge orders, with the possibility of parole. Kuhn will be sentenced later. Thomas Ludington was back in court in Emmett County Monday on a probation violation. The 72-year-old federal judge was ordered to appear in 90th District Court after a probation officer alleged Ludington failed to complete court-ordered drug testing during his first week of probation. During the hearing on Monday, Ludington pled not guilty to the new allegations. A hearing date was set for June 22nd. Voters in Meeseek will get to weigh in on a bond proposal aimed at renovating the district's aging elementary school. If approved by voters August 4th, the bond would generate about $19.3 million to upgrade the elementary school building. Organizers of the International Fireworks Championship announced a list of teams that will compete in this year's competition. Teams from Poland, Canada, New Zealand, the United Kingdom, Romania, and the USA will be at Turtle Creek Stadium in Traverse City. Each team earned its place in the lineup by winning major fireworks competitions around the world. The two-night event will take place September 11th and 12th. Three teams each night will compete along with a closing finale. And the 8th annual Torch Lake Whitefish Fest is set to return June 13th and 14th at Depot Park in downtown Alden. The free two-day event runs 10 to 5 each day. Sports and weather is coming up next.
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5: The Tigers welcome the Twins to Comerica Park for three starting tonight. First pitch, 6:40. Traverse City Pit Spitters lost to Royal Oak again last night, 6-4. Game two with the Leprechauns is tonight at 7:05. It's Corey.

0: North Carolina or South Carolina, whatever. Anyway, Darius apparently walked into some airport and was busking.
1: Oh, yeah. No, that was in Nashville.
0: Oh, it was in Nashville.
1: Yeah, so there's a guy that sings in the Nashville airport, and he's great. He's really good, and I'm sure Darius is traveling.
0: Wait, and when Darius was wearing a Dick the Bruiser T-shirt. That's why I thought I freeze framed it. Oh, that is cool.
1: He's got a good collection of T-shirts.
0: Yeah, that one was very, very cool. Christy Lee is right over there. I can see her.
2: Yes, and while the world is watching the stars at the FIFA World Cup, Hyundai has its eyes on the next generation of talent. Future stars already turning heads at age 14, because Next doesn't wait for an invitation. Neither does Hyundai. Hyundai has always moved the future within reach. They did it when they made advanced safety standard on every vehicle and engineered EVs with ultra-fast charging capability. And they're still doing it to this day, because the future isn't some far-off concept. It's already here. Next starts now. Hyundai, an official partner of FIFA.
0: Thank you very much. We are coming right back. We are in the O'Reilly Auto Parts studios. 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
18: 37 years after the body of Linda Mateer was found just south of Traverse City, a man was found guilty of her murder. Stephen Kuhn was found guilty of second

0: vote in the board of directors election. Nearly 50 drone companies are in northern Michigan this week competing for a share of a massive military contract. The Pentagon's new Drone Dominance Initiative plans to buy more than 200,000 battlefield drones over the next 2 years as part of a $1 billion investment. The competition runs through June 20th. It's designed to identify the next generation of military drone technology. And the 8th annual Torch Lake Whitefish Fest is set to return June 13th and 14th at Depot Park in downtown Alden. The free two-day event marks the unofficial start of summer, runs 10 to 5 both Saturday and Sunday. Sports and weather coming up next.
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0: The Tigers welcome the Twins to Comerica Park for three starting tonight. First pitch, 6:40. Traverse City Pit Spitters lost to Royal Oak again last night, 6-4. Game two with the Leprechauns is tonight at 7:05. It's Corgi and Wiener's night at the ballpark. Bring your dogs. Game three of the NBA playoffs. The Spurs got on the board with a 115-111 win over the Knicks. Game four is tomorrow at 8:30. Game four of the Stanley Cup playoffs is tonight. The Golden Knights have a 2-1 lead over the Hurricanes in the best-of-seven series. Puck drop in Vegas, 8 p.m. Detroit Red Wings captain Dylan Larkin has submitted a three-team list of desired destinations. A person familiar with discussions confirmed to AP on Monday. The Detroit Free Press first reported the development earlier in the day. Larkin has a full no-trade clause as part of his contract, and his list was limited to being dealt to Las Vegas, Minnesota, and Florida. With the World Cup starting this week, turf grass researchers at MSU played a key role in creating the playing surfaces for all 16 FIFA World Cup stadiums. Researchers developed the seed blend, then sent it out to sod farms. The sod was then rolled out and shipped out to the various stadiums. Cup play begins on Thursday. Girls high school semifinal soccer action today has Harbor Springs taking on Kalamazoo Christian. That game will be played at Cedar Springs at 6 p.m. And tomorrow night at 6, Traverse City St. Francis battles Grand Rapids West Catholic at Cedar Springs. Look for showers and thunderstorms throughout the day today with a high of 77, cloudy overnight, 54 the low, and cloudy Wednesday with a high of 82, cloudy Thursday. I'm David Barr.
3: Welcome back to the Bob and Tom Show. My gosh, it sure is great to have you. There's Christy Lee at the news desk.
4: Hello.
3: Jeff Foskey's there.
5: That's right.
3: There's Ace Cosby.
6: Hello.
3: I'm Josh Arnold. We're live from the O'Reilly Auto Parts Studios, and Tom, it's been a terrific day with a terrific person.
7: Well, thank you.
3: And
7: you mean the guest. I'm so sorry. Edwin McCain has joined us here in the studio. And I thought we would end with something classy.
3: Oh, okay.
7: A list of five famous people who died in the toilet.
3: Oh. Well, we can all name one, I believe.
4: Yeah, the first one. Who is?
3: The king.
4: Yep, Elvis Presley, using the bathroom at his Graceland mansion when he collapsed and was later pronounced dead at the age of 42.
3: Man.
4: His official cause of death was a heart attack. This is one I was surprised by. On June 22nd, 1969, Judy Garland was found dead on the toilet after she had overdosed on barbiturates. She was 47 years of age. Ugh. I didn't know that. Did you know that?
7: Yeah, sad.
3: I didn't know it was on the toilet.
4: I didn't either. I knew she had OD'd. In the year 581 BCE, Duke Jing of Jin, a state in ancient China, accidentally fell into a latrine and drowned in the pit.
3: Oh!
7: So much for the Duke, huh?
3: Boy, oh boy!
7: The Deuce.
3: So he was interred?
4: Yeah.
7: Yeah. after his death, of course.
3: Right.
4: According to a medieval account, Godfrey IV, Duke of Lower Lorraine, known as Godfrey the Hunchback, had excused himself.
7: So, by the way, stop right there. I'm guessing he got that nickname because
4: he had a hunched back.
7: Yeah, I think.
4: He excused himself, quote, because of a natural need. Oh, I like that.
3: Yeah.
4: I like to be excused for a natural need.
3: That is nice.
4: Yes. But an assassin was positioned directly under his privy. And when the Duke went to use the toilet, the assassin stabbed him up the backside with a spear.
3: That's brutal.
4: What? It took a week for him to succumb to his injuries.
3: That's how Dahmer went.
4: Wow.
3: Of course, his was a mop handle, but still.
4: Yeah, but still.
7: This

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Bob Seger has the road at Pine Knob named after him, 33 Seger Drive, after the number of times Bob Seger played that storied venue. It is 10 songs in a row at 10 right here on Classic Rock.

Your car was rusty and barely legal for the road back when you were in high school. But it didn't matter. You crank your music without a care in the world. It's the Bear.

we ain't talking about hot dogs or anything else. We are talking about little doggies, you know. They're going to be running all over the place tonight. So bring your court and your wiener to Turtle Creek Stadium this evening and have a little bit of fun. You never know. The corgis and wieners, they might enjoy watching the Pits Fitters play. Here's Van Halen. We're going to ease the seat back now with David Lee Roth on Classic Rock the Bear.

Zeppelin on Classic Rock. Bear David Barr. Nobody plays more music than we do. We are doing 10 songs in a row at 10 right here on Classic Rock. The Bear. Where were you when you heard me say, I love rock and roll? It's Joan Jett and the Blackhearts on The Bear.

0: Fooling. It is Def Leppard on Classic Rock the Bear. David Barr on this Tuesday. We are getting set for a big weekend. Donut and Beer Fest coming up this weekend at Turtle Creek Stadium. So you want to get your tickets and join us. 4 to 9, I think we figured it out, or 4 to 8 is the time for Donut and Beer Fest. And if you get those VIP passes, of course, you get in right away. And then you get an early start on munching on some donuts before anybody else. They've got micro athletes are going to be there doing all kinds of cool micro stuff that they do. Running around. I don't know if there's going to be bowling or not, but there's going to be wrestling, I think. That's going to be taking place. And a lot of fun for the kids as well. So join us. Donut Beer Fest coming up this weekend, this Saturday, at Turtle Creek Stadium. Find all the information you need on our website at ClassicRockTheBear.com. 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

0: Tom Petty and the Heartbreakers on Classic Rock, the Bear, David Barr. And hey, coming up, we've got some great stuff for you. We've got tickets to see Bret Michaels at Interlochen June 25th. Just keep listening. We'll tell you how you can get qualified to win those tickets coming up right here on The Bear in the next couple of days. That is going to be a fantastic show. I had the opportunity to meet Bret and get up close and personal with him. Drove him around town for a couple of days on a couple of different occasions, so got to know him pretty well. He is a very, very cool dude, and he puts on just one fantastic show. Fleetwood Mac coming up. CCR and Bon Jovi on the way. Keep it right here.
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0: Showers and thunderstorms possible throughout the day today. Going to be cloudy with a high of 77. Cloudy overnight tonight, low 54. Cloudy Wednesday, high again, 82. 82 again on Thursday. Get those air conditioners in the window. Here's Fleetwood Mac on the Bear.

Bon Jovi's Living on a Prayer and Classic Rock, The Bear. My name's David Barr, and coming up, we've got the full hour nonstop Classic Rock lunch at noon. 60 minutes of nonstop music for your entertainment. And coming up, we've got all kinds of high school sports going on the next couple of days. I'll tell you all about it in just a few. Here's a guess who on The Bear.

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0: It's Classic Rock the Bear.

That's one of my all-time favorites. Sweet Emotion, it's Aerosmith on Classic Rock The Bear. We're going to kick off the Classic Rock Lunch coming up in about 4 minutes. So don't go anywhere. 60 minutes of nonstop rock and roll straight ahead. Girls High School semifinal soccer action today. Harbor Springs versus Kalamazoo Christian. That game will be played at Cedar Springs at 6 o'clock. And same place, same time tomorrow, Traverse City St. Francis will take on Grand Rapids West Catholic. Girls softball quarterfinal action today at CMU. Bel Air takes on Fowler at 1 o'clock. Traverse City Central plays Grand Haven at 4 p.m. At Ferris State University, Boyne City plays Everett at 6. And in Cedarville, Norway faces Hillman. And that game is at 4:30 today.

0: boy, hopefully they get them all in with the shower activity going across the state. Music coming up from Queen to kick off 60 minutes of nonstop rock and roll next on The Bear.
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And you're in to win a pair of tickets for KC and the Sunshine Band and the Spinners at the National Cherry Festival. 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

Yeah, I just want to keep on loving you, too. Love you long time. Till my 20s out. Classic Rock the Bear, David Barr. When you make up a song and you think it's good, but you don't know what to call it, you just call it rock and roll. Here's Led Zeppelin.

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Bob and Tom all morning. Classic rock all day. We're the classic rock station. The Bear.

It's a classic rock lunch on the Bear. What does that mean? It means free music, 60 minutes nonstop for you straight ahead. Because here I go again. It's Whitesnake. God, I love this band. Classic rock, the Bear.

Supertramp, when you want it, you got it. It's 60 minutes of non-stop classic rock on the Bear on the Classic Rock Lunch. My name's David Barr, rolling them out for you. It is going to be a beautiful day today if you like showers and thunderstorms. Yeah, at least we're not going to be hot and sticky, I guess. Save that for Wednesday and Thursday when it's 82 degrees. Going to be a lot of deodorant being used in the next couple of days in northern Michigan. Here's John Cougar Mellencamp, a little ditty about Jack and Diane on the Bear.

Styx on Classic Rock, the Baron David Barr. And you know, we're all talking about this. David Lee Roth coming back to the National Cherry Festival this summer. And I do not suspect he is going to be diving off any speakers and doing the splits like he did when he was 30 years old. I mean, you can't do that. I can't even get up sometimes after I get on the floor. I got to plan my moves these days. Here's Van Halen on the Bear. It's a 60-minute nonstop classic rock launch.

0: It's the Joker, Steve Miller Band on Classic Rock, The Bear. My name's David Barr. I don't know if you caught this or not, but kind of a cool story how Michigan is tied into the World Cup. All right. Of course, the World Cup starts on Thursday. Team USA plays Portugal at 9 o'clock Friday night out in California. But tough grass researchers at Michigan State played a role in creating all the playing surfaces for all 16 FIFA World Cup stadiums. That's pretty cool. They came up with different blends of grass, sent it out to sod farms. Then that sod, after it was ready, was rolled up and shipped to the stadiums. Now they're using a Bermuda grass for warm weather stadiums, and for cool weather venues, it's different. They're using a mixture of Kentucky bluegrass and perennial rye grass, which is in by itself interesting. Might have to try that in my front yard, see if it works. But Michigan State, big tie to the FIFA World Cup, among other reasons and ways, I guess. Guns N' Roses coming up. We've got Rolling Stones and a whole lot more. I lost my train of thought right here on Classic Rock, The Bear. Yeah, they pay me to do this.
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0: Fleetwood Mac, that's Dreams on Classic Rock, the Bear, David Barr. You know, I get these strange dreams every once in a while, and we're going to dive into my psyche here just for a bit. The other day, I'm always having to do something, so I have these frequently have these dreams that I'm rushing and trying to get someplace. But I had a dream that I was looking for my cat the other day, just over and over and over and over and over again, trying to find my cat, and everywhere I looked, she wasn't there. But then I woke up, and she was like, damn near sitting on top of my head. Big face full of fur when I woke up, but I don't know what that means. Somebody will have to tell me, I guess. Boston coming up. Great White in Kansas on the way. Keep it right here. This is Classic Rock the Bear.
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13: Well, if you like hot and sticky, that's not going to be today. Showers and thunderstorms with a high of 77 today. Cloudy overnight tonight, the low 54, but cloudy Wednesday and Thursday, and warm again. High each day around 82. Get that deodorant out. Here's Boston on the Bear.

Classic Rock the Bear is your station for concerts coming up. We've got Bret Michaels tickets we're giving away. We've got David Lee Roth coming to the National Cherry Festival. We've got all kinds of cool stuff. Casey and the Sunshine Band coming up for the 100th National Cherry Festival as well. Boy, it is going to be a fantastic summer in northern Michigan. Queen with David Bowie, We're Under Pressure on the Bear.

Their town of the day is Charlevoix. Thanks for rocking with Classic Rock the Bear.

We're loving and touching. Can get you busted in some places. Journey on Classic Rock. The very David Barr just read a story, and I don't know how true it is because I wasn't overly familiar with the site, but there's a story floating around that Journey, the band, most of the members, they wanted to go out on this big farewell tour, but the lead singer, he wanted to not do that. He felt that he needed to spend more time to save his family. So he told the band, he goes, hey, look, guys, I want to be done. I got to do something else here because I got family issues. And they basically said, the heck with you. We're going out on tour for a couple of years, getting a bus. You know, if that's the case, that's really a sad, sad way. Same reason that Peter Cetera left Chicago. He wanted 2 weeks off to go spend with his family. And the band said,

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Here's Tom Petty. She's a

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Classic Rock the Bear. Bob and Tom all morning. Classic Rock all day.

0: I still haven't found what I'm looking for, but maybe I'm getting some help. I'm watching a press conference right now as House lawmakers are holding a press conference on unidentified aerial phenomena. I used to call those UFOs. Maybe we'll get some ideas of what's going on. Maybe it's not all Chinese spy balloons flying over the U.S. You never know. Classic Rock the Bear, David Barr, going to be at the Donut and Beer Festival this Saturday. Why don't you stop on out and say hi? We're going to be out there all day. And, of course, VIP, you get in early, about 90 minutes before everybody else. And then regular tickets are still available as well. Going to be a family-friendly event. 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
4: Well, I don't think it's going to hit 77 today, but we'll see. You never know. Right now, about 68 in Traverse City as the rain is beginning to dissipate across northern Michigan. Should be pretty much off the tip of the mitt by around 7 o'clock this evening. Going to be cloudy overnight tonight. 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

0: I never get no satisfaction. Classic Rock, the Bear. I tell you, I'm not getting any satisfaction at the drive-thru anytime soon. The last couple of times I've been through the drive-thru, I've either gotten the wrong food in the bag, the wrong food that they ordered, but because the screen didn't work and they didn't repeat it back to me, so I've got the wrong food in the bag. It's just been a series of issues at multiple different drive-thrus. So I guess the moral of the story is, before you drive away, check your bag. Coming up, ZZ Top, Queen on the way, and we've got some Aerosmith coming up, all before Guy Dark at 3 right here on the Bear.
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Got to watch out for that Killer Queen. Classic Rock the Bear, David Barr. I am out of here. They're kicking me out in the rain. And I don't even have an umbrella. They just said, get out of the building and run to your car if you have to. Go home. Guy Dark coming up after 3 o'clock. 4 o'clock free-for-all. He has got all kinds of cool stuff going on throughout the day right here. And, of course, the archives coming up at 6:40 with a classic rock tune that you maybe haven't heard in a while. A little story behind it as well. That's Guy Dark coming up this afternoon, 3 to 7. Next, right here on The Bear, here's Aerosmith.

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Billy Idol on classic Rock the Bear, bringing his Rebel Yell to Grand Rapids on September 11th. 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

0: co-written by Lemmy. It's Mama, I'm Coming Home from Ozzy on Classic Rock the Bear. I'm Guy Dark, and we've got Brett Michaels coming to Interlochen on June 25th. We'll start giving away tickets a little later on this week. Details coming up right here on the Classic Rock Station, The Bear.
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95.3 and 95.1 The Bear.

Okay, did you watch any of the game last night? Game 3 of the NBA Finals with the New York Knicks and the San Antonio Spurs? Well, spoiler alert, the Spurs won. Knicks are now up in the series 2-1. But for me, the really cool part was seeing two people sitting at courtside who I would love to meet but never have so far. That would be Olivia Benson and Elliot Stabler in real life, Mariska Hargitay and Chris Maloney. I love that show so much. I would totally go fanboy if I get to meet either one of them. Really, anybody connected with that show. I watch at least one episode a day. It is Guy Dark with Phil Collins in the air tonight on Classic Rock the Bear.

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1: 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The Bear.

woke last night to the sound of thunder. How far off, I sat and wondered. Started humming a song from 1962. Ain't it funny how the night moves, when you just don't seem to have as much to lose. Strange how the night moves.

0: A true Michigan man gets Bob Seger at Night Moves on Classic Rock the Bear. I'm Guy Dark, and I want to play a request on a dreary, gray, rainy afternoon here in northern Michigan. 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

0: 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I'm Guy Dark, and I still have room for your request on the 4 o'clock free-for-all at 888-751-BEAR, 888-751-2327. This is for the single peeps listening to the Guy Dark Show on the Bear this afternoon. Have you ever been at a dating site and seen people who kind of make fools of themselves with their profile pics and the things that they say? First of all, I only want to see a woman by herself. I don't want to see you with your female friend or your brother or your father or your coworker, just you. And dude, same thing, man. Just put a photo of you up there, not like extra people to overload somebody's brain. But what's really tacky and trashy and low rent are the people who think it's really funny to flip off the camera. Who the hell does that? Could there be a stupider way to try to attract somebody to date than to flip off a camera? Show some class, people.
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0: 38 special, our classic Rock the Bear. 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
0: It is Guy Dark on Classic Rock the Bear, and rainy days and Mondays used to get me down, but not no more. Jackpot in the Powerball for tomorrow night is $238 million. If I win all that money, I'm going to get every Bear listener an Allen wrench, a jar of Vaseline, and a big old bag of Doritos.

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I'm Guy Dark, and I just found out that my show, 3 to 7 weekdays here on the Bear, is number one with people who only go commando on days ending in Y.

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0: 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I'm Guy Ark with a virtual high five to everybody who has the Black Diamond Broadcasting app on their smartphones. 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My boss told me that if I can get 100 new people to download the app within the month of June, the boss would get me a big old bag of red vines. And I want those damn red vines.
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0: Tonight it's Dags and Timma at St. Ambrose Cellars in Beulah, Nick Visanti at Brander's Harbortown Patio in Bay Harbor, TC Celtic at Identity Brewing in Traverse City, New Third Coast at Lake End Brewing, Patrick Ryan in Charlevoix at Bridge Street Tap Room. I'm Guy Ark, and there is your local lowdown on Classic Rock the Bear.

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It's your Ice Ice Baby update on Classic Rock the Bear with Guy Dark. Tonight, Game 3 of the NHL Finals with the Hurricanes at the Golden Knights. Vegas leads the series right now, 2-1.

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0: Bad Company on Classic Rock The Bear. I'm Guy Dark, and keep listening for a montage of songs that mention sun to win your way into the Casey and the Sunshine Band show happening at the National Cherry Festival on Tuesday, July 7th with the Spinners. When you hear that montage of those sun songs, text the word sun, S-U-N, to 888-751-2327. Up next, I've got a little factoid about the sun.
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0: Classic Rock the Bear, I'm Guy Dark, and in high school, I really wasn't much of a science fan. I really didn't pay much attention to anything in science. I was more about, like, English and social studies, histories, even foreign languages like French and, believe it or not, Latin. But there are some interesting scientific facts, like this one. The core of the Earth is hotter than the surface of the sun. Let me repeat that for the people in the cheap seats. The core of the Earth is hotter than the surface of the sun. But not hotter than Margot Robbie.

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All your concert information is up there front and center on our website, classicrockthebear.com. 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

0: Foreigners Double Vision on 98.1, 95.3, and 95.1. The Bear, we're getting closer to the weekend and closer to the Donut and Beer Festival happening on Saturday at Turtle Creek Stadium. We gave away a bunch of tickets, and there's still some available. 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We'll have live music, we'll have a DJ, we'll have mini wrestling, all coming up Saturday at Turtle Creek Stadium.
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